0: Radio Utopía 107.8.
1: Say oops upside your head. Say oops upside your head. Say oops upside your head. Say oops upside your head. Say oops upside your head.

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Hey, we gonna come around at 12. Some Puerto Rican girls that's just dying to meet you. Yeah, we gonna, you know, bring a case of wine. Hey, let's go mess and fool around, you know, like we used to. Hey.

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People think I'm crazy. 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

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And watch me run the line.

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As we were then, with Candlebox.

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I guess it's just a matter of common sense, but I think it's getting time for them to quit. 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And is there any real need for this? We sit around and count the days when everything is closing in on you. Well, maybe it's just opening up the gates. Is there a doctor in the house?